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It was like a mysterious, strange wind sound.

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It's the weight of the southern breeze.

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Welcome to the Avedon.

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Actions speak louder than words. Stand by me, my apprentice. 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
4: Uno, dos. One, two, tres, cuatro.
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0: and a Wu-Tang sword style. 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

Running six, physics, hunger, stun, crackle, fade. Fraging on the twist, a pair and slip of paper, devil, monkey, money, play, bees, spiral waves, hollow shell, muscles. Smart second, so a curtain cave, incorporate traces, makeshift, and time, that's while I come on system space. Rules are fair, I'm unblurry, bullet, catacomb, sort of strange.